remixes and mashups, and not forgetting Back to the Old School. In the guest mix, Too Drunk to Funk in that guest mix. Check us out on the Facebook, we're on the MySpace, BigTommy77 on the Twitter, and on the website at BigFatPartyAnthems.webs.com. Thank you for all the emails this week. You will get a mention in this hour. Still to come on a classic dance, we've got some sub-sub, Enjoy, Elena, and Sash. Still to come on the Big Fat Party Anthems.

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9: 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So you see.

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1: Fire safety. Smoking. Nearly 4 out of 10 fire deaths are caused by careless use of smoking materials. Never smoke in bed or in an armchair when you're feeling drowsy. And remember, keep matches and lighters away from children. Fire safety.
2: What's all this bouncing in the club and anthems and all that sort of stuff? You know, doesn't make any sense to me, but see that music? Oh, just great, isn't it? See when that bass kicks in? Ho, ho, ho, I tell you, my bass bins are fair rattling every Saturday night to the big fat party anthems with Big Tommy. Ho, ho, ho, ho, yes, that was good to hear. Oh, that was all right.

need you tonight, you know. Alina, turn it around. When was the last time you heard that on your radio then? Coming up soon, we've got the remixes and mashups, and then it's back to the old school. Hope you're enjoying the tunes tonight on your favourite radio stations. Big Fat Party Anthems. I'm Big Tommy, hope you're well tonight. Remember, if you want to mention on the show, drop me an email, bigfatpartyanthems@hotmail.com.

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Let's go with some mentions. Donna and Crystal and Soul Coats. Mary and Norma and Peterborough. Sammy and William and Carfin. Craig and Ryan in Prestwick. Shanleen and Davy in Bristol. Robert and Jenny in Yarm. Mark and Peter in Dunstable. Rosie and Ian in Gourock. Debbie and Penny in Tree Herbert. Lillian and Donald in Crawfoot. Marianne and Lee in Perth, Western Australia. Chris and Graham in Hoyk. Ryan and Bobby in Mank Merry. Charles and Veronica in South Craven. Mandy and Daniel in West Jesmond. Susan and Andre in New Reading. Raymond and John in Whitley Bun. Gordon and Stuart in Keithley. And George and Elaine in Bristol. Bartez on the move. Big Fat Party Anthems continues on FM, on digital radio, and online.

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1: 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Prevention. Some useful tips for preventing drink spiking. Never leave your drink unattended at any time. Never share drinks with anyone. Be wary of accepting drinks from a stranger or someone you don't completely trust. If someone offers to buy you a drink, then go with them to the bar and watch the drink being poured and passed directly to you. If your drink looks different from normal or appears to have been topped up, do not drink it. 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To prevent anything from being added to your drink, you can either place your hand over the top of the glass or place your thumb inside the bottle. Alcohol awareness.
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3: We had Bartez and On The Move. We have got the Candy Girls. We love this. Turn it up loud, here we go.

We do love that, you know, the Candy Girls. Fee fi fo fum. Good night to Tam Marie, Jodie Lee, and Angie, all in Glasgow tonight. Also, good night to Disco Stu and Susie Wong. Still to come tonight, we've got some Love Live, Q-Tex, and Lange. Big fat party anthems. And the guest mix, Too Drunk to Funk, coming soon. Oh, yeah.

Remember, if you want to mention on next week's show, drop me an email. BigFatPartyAnthems@hotmail.com. Hope you're well tonight. Enjoying the tune so far on your favourite radio stations. Good night to Michael down in Bristol. Hi, Mako and all the crew. And also good night to Mick. Hi, Mick. You're in Luton tonight on Diverse. How are you doing, Mick? Also good night to Rich and Jill and Larkhall tonight. And good night to Andrew and Kenluke. Hi, Andrew.

And not forgetting Jen Waddle and Belsell and David Booker in Kilmarnock tonight. Enjoy the tunes and say hi to Dino Martini and all the crew in the Philippines.

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0: 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Nobody does it better.

You know, Saturday nights were made for dancing, you know. Every Saturday night, me and Mary Doll just dance around the living room floor to that fabulous music that Big T's playing on the Big Fat Party Anthems.

Two more from me. Good night to Tam and Ian and all the crew at Cam Glen tonight. And Graham down in Rutherglen listening to the Big Fat Party Anthems. How you doing, Graham? What a classic this is. This is Q-Tex and the Power of Love. Hello.

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3: 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Dave Mack here with you, and this week I'll take you back to 1969 and 1982. Big songs coming up from the Beach Boys, Bananarama, Rolling Stones and Madness, amongst others. And we'll kick things off on the chart from this day in July of 1969 at 23 with Clodagh Rodgers.
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She was a model and also very big in Eurovision back in the day as well. Clodagh Rodgers, Good Night Midnight, gets us underway on the retro chart. From this day in July 1969, a first featured year, the song climbing 8 and eventually peaking at number 4. It was her second single in the UK charts. As always on the programme, we'll have a clue to the number 1 single coming soon, and it's possibly the most long-winded clue I've ever done on the retro chart show. It's on the way for you after Joe Dolan.

written by Albert Hammond and Mike Hazelwood. This song topped the charts in 14 countries across the world, but not in the UK. It peaked at number 3, climbing 10 this week to 19. Joe Dolan and Make Me an Island on the Retro Chart Show. Let's have that clue then for the number 1 from this day in July 1969. This is a corker of a clue, honestly. The Fresh Gentleman is sending a mysterious electrical storm into the atmosphere. Now, break that down and work it out. It does make sense, okay? The Fresh Gentleman is sending a mysterious electrical storm into the atmosphere. That's your clue to both the song title and to the artist. See if you can work it out. It's on the way before we head to our second featured year. And this week, that's 1982. But right now, we enter the top 20 at 18. And climbing 7, it's Robin Gibb.

0: think it's fair to say it's not the most upbeat of songs, but for Robin Gibb, it was massive. This song was certified gold back at the time. The lead single from his album called Robin's Reign, his debut solo album, which came out the following year in early 1970, climbing 7 places to this week's 18, Saved by the Bell. Dave Mack with you on the Retro Charge Show. We're approaching the top 10 a bit later, and Peter Sarsted plays for you next.
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Mac with you on the Retro Chart Show, and Peter Sarstedt at this week's 14 down to Frozen Orange Juice. And Peter, part of a big musical family, his brothers being, of course, Robin Sarstedt and also Eden Kane, who gave us hits right about the sort of late 50s, early 60s. Top 10 coming soon, and a recap as well of your number one clue. First of all, to 12 though, and here's Jethro Tull.

think of many rock bands over the years led by a flautist, but this band were. He was Ian Anderson, the band Jethro Tull, and this probably their biggest single in the UK charts, Living in the Past, playing for you on the Retro Charts Show, down 7 to this week's 12. At 11 and slipping 8 is the Beatles.

0: 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The Beatles and the Ballad of John and Yoko on the Retro Chart Show, taking us into the top 10 from this week in July of 1969, and we kick off the countdown with Creedence Clearwater Revival.
1: Number 10.

0: written by John Fogerty of the band. You could say the Tina Turner version's more popular these days, but this was the original. 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

0: Mac with you on the Retro Chart Show this week, and there's the Marmalade at 9 from this day in July 1969, and Baby Make It Soon, this being the song's peak position on the UK countdown. Meanwhile, to 8 and the Beach Boys.
1: Number 8.

0: Boys, Breakaway, down 2 to this week's number 8. Let's recap the clue for the number 1 from this day back in 1969. The Fresh Gentleman is sending a mysterious electrical storm into the atmosphere. Yeah, bizarre, but it does make sense, trust me. Have a think about it as we continue the countdown with Desmond Dekker and the Aces.
1: Number 7.

0: 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Top 5 coming soon. First of all, it's Family Dog.
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0: This was the final UK chart hit. Amen Connor down 1 to 5 this week. Hello Susie. Up next and climbing 17 is the Plastic Ono Band.
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0: On its way to a peak of number 2, climbing 17 this week is the Plastic Ono Band and Give Peace a Chance on the Retro Chart Show. Just 3 more songs to go, then it's off to 1982 and a non-mover from the Rolling Stones.
1: Number 3.

0: written by the usual duo of Mick Jagger and Keith Richards, and they wrote this song whilst on holiday in Brazil of the previous year, December 1968. Not bad for some. Now moving at three, Honky Tonk Woman playing for you on the Retro Chart Show as we head towards the number one from this week in the month of July. And a non-mover at number two. That comes from Elvis Presley.
1: Number two.

0: In the Ghetto, Elvis Presley on the Retro Chart Show. This song was called The Vicious Circle as a working title before they changed it, written by Mac Davis. And that brings us almost to the end of our look at 1969. Stay tuned, 1982 on the way in the next hour. More great songs to come. In the meantime, though, let's have the number one single and the full top 20 countdown for weekending the 19th of July, 1969.
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0: That's 20, down 9, the Edwin Hawkins Singers, Oh Happy Day. Climbing 10 to 19, Joe Dolan, Make Me an Island. And climbing 7 to 18, Robin Gibb, Saved by the Bell. Down 7 to 17, Booker T and the MGs, Time is Tight. Slipping 2 to 16, Crazy Elephants, Gimme Gimme Good Lovin'. At 15, climbing 5, Billy Preston, That's the Way God Planned It. Down 2 to 14, Peter Sarsted, Frozen Orange Juice. Non-mover at 13, Scott Walker, Lights of Cincinnati. At 12, down 7, Jethro Tull, Living in the Past. And down 8 to 11, The Beatles, The Ballad of John and Yoko. Top 10 and down 2, Creedence Clearwater Revival, Proud Mary. Climbing 9 to 9, The Marmalades, Baby Make It Soon. Down 2 to 8, The Beach Boys, Breakaway. Climbing 9 to 7, Desmond Dekker and the Aces, Hit Mech. At 6, climbing 1, Family Dog, Way of Life. Into the top 5 and down 1, Amen Corner, Hello Susie. This week's highest climber at 4, up 17 places, the Plastic Ono Band, Give Peace a Chance. Non-mover at 3, the Rolling Stones, Honky Tonk Woman. And a non-mover at 2, Elvis Presley, In the Ghetto. That means a non-mover at number 1 this week. The Fresh Gentleman is sending a mysterious electrical storm into the atmosphere. It's Thunderclap Newman and Something in the Air.
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0: 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But mobile? 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Why would I risk losing it in the... Coast Guard! 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
6: 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Dave Mack here with you, and this week I'll take you back to 1969 and 1982. Big songs coming up from the Beach Boys, Bananarama, Rolling Stones and Madness, amongst others. And we'll kick things off on the chart from this day in July of 1969 at 23 with Clodagh Rodgers.
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She was a model and also very big in Eurovision back in the day as well. Clodagh Rodgers, Good Night Midnight, gets us underway on the retro chart. From this day in July 1969, a first featured year, the song climbing 8 and eventually peaking at number 4. It was her second single in the UK charts. As always on the programme, we'll have a clue to the number 1 single coming soon, and it's possibly the most long-winded clue I've ever done on the retro chart show. It's on the way for you after Joe Dolan. Different.

written by Albert Hammond and Mike Hazelwood. This song topped the charts in 14 countries across the world, but not in the UK. It peaked at number 3, climbing 10 this week to 19. Joe Dolan and Make Me an Island on the Retro Chart Show. Let's have that clue then for the number 1 from this day in July 1969. This is a corker of a clue, honestly. The Fresh Gentleman is sending a mysterious electrical storm into the atmosphere. Now, break that down and work it out. It does make sense, okay? The Fresh Gentleman is sending a mysterious electrical storm into the atmosphere. That's your clue to both the song title and to the artist. See if you can work it out. It's on the way before we head to our second featured year. And this week, that's 1982. But right now, we enter the top 20 at 18. And climbing 7, it's Robin Gibb.

0: think it's fair to say it's not the most upbeat of songs, but for Robin Gibb, it was massive. This song was certified gold back at the time, the lead single from his album called Robin's Reign, his debut solo album, which came out the following year in early 1970, climbing 7 places to this week's 18, Saved by the Bell. Dave Mack with you on the Retro Charge Show. We're approaching the top 10 a bit later, and Peter Sarsted plays for you next.
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back with you on the Retro Chart Show, and Peter Sarsted at this week's 14 down to Frozen Orange Juice. And Peter, part of a big musical family, his brothers being of course Robin Sarsted and also Eden Kane, who gave us hits right about the sort of late 50s, early 60s. Top 10 coming soon, and a recap as well of your number one clue. First of all to 12 though, and here's Jethro Tull.

think of many rock bands over the years led by a flautist, but this band were. He was Ian Anderson, the band Jethro Tull, and this probably their biggest single in the UK charts, Living in the Past, playing for you on the Retro Chart Show, down 7 to this week's 12. At 11 and slipping 8 is the Beatles.

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0: written by John Fogerty of the band. You could say the Tina Turner version's more popular these days, but this was the original. 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

0: with you on the Retro Chart Show this week, and there's the Marmalade at 9 from this day in July 1969, and Baby Make It Soon. This being the song's peak position on the UK Countdown. Meanwhile, to 8 and the Beach Boys.
1: Number 8.

0: Boys, Breakaway, down 2 to this week's number 8. Let's recap the clue for the number 1 from this day back in 1969. The Fresh Gentleman is sending a mysterious electrical storm into the atmosphere. Yeah, bizarre, but it does make sense, trust me. Have a think about it as we continue the countdown with Desmond Dekker and the Aces.
1: Number 7.

0: 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Top 5 coming soon. First of all, it's Family Dog.
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0: This was the final UK chart hit. Amen Connor down 1-5 this week. Hello Susie. Up next and climbing 17 is the Plastic Ono Band.
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0: On its way to a peak of number 2, climbing 17 this week is the Plastic Ono Band and Give Peace a Chance on the Retro Chart Show. Just 3 more songs to go, then it's off to 1982 and a non-mover from the Rolling Stones.
1: Number 3.

0: Written by the usual duo of Mick Jagger and Keith Richards, and they wrote this song whilst on holiday in Brazil of the previous year, December 1968. Not bad for some. Now moving at 3, Honky Tonk Woman playing for you on the Retro Chart Show as we head towards the number 1 from this week in the month of July. And a non-mover at number 2. That comes from Elvis Presley.
1: Number 2.

0: In the Ghetto, Elvis Presley on the Retro Chart Show. This song was called The Vicious Circle as a working title before they changed it, written by Mac Davis. And that brings us almost to the end of our look at 1969. Stay tuned, 1982 on the way in the next hour. More great songs to come. In the meantime, though, let's have the number one single and the full top 20 countdown for weekending the 19th of July, 1969.
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0: That's 20, down 9, the Edwin Hawkins Singers, Oh Happy Day. Climbing 10 to 19, Joe Dolan, Make Me an Island. And climbing 7 to 18, Robin Gibb, Saved by the Bell. Down 7 to 17, Booker T and the MGs, Time is Tight. Slipping 2 to 16, Crazy Elephants, Gimme Gimme Good Lovin'. At 15, climbing 5, Billy Preston, That's the Way God Planned It. Down 2 to 14, Peter Sarsted, Frozen Orange Juice. Non-mover at 13, Scott Walker, Lights of Cincinnati. At 12, down 7, Jethro Tull, Living in the Past. And down 8 to 11, The Beatles, The Ballad of John and Yoko. Top 10 and down 2, Creedence Clearwater Revival, Proud Mary. Climbing 9 to 9, The Marmalades, Baby Make It Soon. Down 2 to 8, The Beach Boys, Breakaway. Climbing 9 to 7, Desmond Dekker and the Aces, Hit Mech. At 6, climbing 1, Family Dog, Way of Life. Into the top 5 and down 1, Amen Corner, Hello Susie. This week's highest climber at 4, up 17 places, the Plastic Ono Band, Give Peace a Chance. Non-mover at 3, the Rolling Stones, Honky Tonk Woman. And a non-mover at 2, Elvis Presley, In the Ghetto. That means a non-mover at number 1 this week. The Fresh Gentleman is sending a mysterious electrical storm into the atmosphere. It's Thunderclap Newman and Something in the Air.
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A big Motown hit for Smokey Robinson and the Miracles back in the Motown days, and covered there by Japan. And second that emotion. But it didn't do anything first time round. Japan recorded this song and brought it out in 1980 to no commercial success whatsoever, and it completely flopped, didn't make the charts. And this cover a couple of years later, with more promotion, got itself into the top 20. This week, climbing 6 to 14. Let's have that clue for the number one single, shall we, from this day in July of 1982. This female singer craves celebrity. This female singer craves celebrity. That is the clue we're looking at today. What is the song, though? Song title and artist from that clue. And as you think about it, to number 13 and Visage.

played some songs on the Retro Chart Show this week I haven't honestly played for many, many years, and great to hear them again. Visage there, Night Train, climbing 1 to 13, the second single taken from the album called The Anvil. On to 12 then, and down 6 is Imagination.

0: This song had peaked at number 5 on the UK singles chart just a few weeks earlier, making its way back down again and down 6 to number 12. And this actually reached number 1 in both France and Italy. Imagination, Music and Lights. Top 10 coming soon. At 11 though, it's Bucks Fizz, and they play next.
1: Taxi!

0: This summer is our summer of sport. 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

0: Billboard chart show, and let's be honest, Bucks Fizz are one of those bands that are often ridiculed because of Eurovision and the Velcro skirts and plastic pop and all this type of stuff, but this song featured a bit more of a serious side to the band and proved that actually they could do good harmonies and do good music. So much so, the song was nominated for an Ivor Novello Award the following year, and it was the group's only single to feature Mike Nolan on lead vocals as well. Down 3-11, now those days are gone, right here on the Retro Chart Show. That takes us into the top 10 countdown from this day in July of 1982, and that kicks off with Odyssey.
1: Number 10.

0: bit of sampling going on in this single because the bass line was copied from the group Slaves' hit Watching You, and was taken even further with this track right here, Inside Out. It's Odyssey, down 6 to this week's number 10, and their second highest charting single in the UK as well. It had peaked at number 3. That takes us onto the song at number 9. It became the big summer hit of 1982, and not only that, became the best-selling song of the entire year, climbing 22 and on its way to a future number 1 spot. It's Dexys Midnight Runners.
1: Number 9.

0: Yes, it also won the Best British Single at the 1983 Brit Awards as well. Massive, massive song in 1982. And this week's highest climber, up 22 places to number 9, Come On Eileen on the Retro Chart Show. On to 8, and climbing 4, we find Hot Chocolate.
1: Number 8.

0: its way to a future peak of number 5 on the UK charts, climbing 4 to 8, Hot Chocolate. It started with a kiss. The song did reach the number 1 spot in one country, and that was Belgium back in 1982. At 7, it's Shalimar, and they play next.
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0: Shalimar there, A Night to Remember on the Retro Chart Show. This week, 7 and down 2 from July of 1982. And this is the song that spawned the moonwalk. Yes, everyone thinks it was Michael Jackson on the Thriller album with some of the videos there. In actual fact, he was second to the party. Yes, it was actually Shalimar and Jeffrey Daniel of the band who performed the moonwalk for the very first time on Top of the Pops in 1982. There's one for the pub quiz. Top 5 coming soon. Let's go on to the highest new entry on the chart, though, and that comes from Madness.
1: Number 6.

0: It was a purple patch for madness. This was the 13th of a run of 20 consecutive UK top 20 hits at the time for the band, and the highest new entry on this week's chart at number 6, Driving in My Car. That takes us into the top 5, another high climber up 19 places. It's Yazoo.
1: Number 5.

second single from their debut album Upstairs at Eric's. Yazoo, Don't Go, and climbing 19 to this week's number 5. Let's recap the clue for the number 1 single, shall we? This female singer craves celebrity. That's your clue to the song title and to the artist. As we play the song at this week's 4, that comes from

0: climbing 5 to 4, Bananarama and Shy Boy on the Retro Chart Show. At 3 this week is the Steve Miller Band, and they're on the way next.
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0: The band there, Abracadabra, on the Retro Chart Show, down one to this week's number three. Just two more songs to go, and the song at two this week was something of a novelty single. Having said that, it sold over 13 million copies worldwide. It's Trio.
1: Number two.

0: It still baffles me to this day how this song became so popular. I think I could have written that song, and I'm hopeless. Trio and Da Da Da climbing 5 to this week's 2, and yes, a massive, massive hit all across the world. Somehow. And that brings us to the end of this week's Retro Charge Show. Thanks a lot for your company. I'll be back next week. More nostalgia, more great songs, and more memories of yesteryear. In the meantime, let's have the number one single and the full top 20 countdown for weekending 24th of July 1982.
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0: At 20, climbing 8, David Essex, Me and My Girl, Nightclubbing. Down 8 to 19, Midure, No Regrets. And down 5 to 18, Sherry, Murphy's Law. Climbing 18 to 17, Cliff Richard, The Only Way Out. Down 13 to 16, Captain Sensible, Happy Talk. At 15, down 5, Natasha, Aiko Aiko. And climbing 6 to 14, Japan, I Second That Emotion. At 13, climbing 1, Visage, Night Train. Down 6 to 12, Imagination, Music and Lights. And down 3 to 11, Bucks Fizz, Now Those Days Are Gone. Top 10, and down 6, Odyssey, Inside Out. This week's highest climber at 9, up 22 places, Dexy's Midnight Runners, Come On Eileen. Climbing 4 to 8, Hot Chocolates, It Started With a Kiss. Down 2 to 7, Shalimar, A Night to Remember. And this week's highest new entry at 6, Madness, Driving in My Car. Top 5, and climbing 19, Yazoo, Don't Go. Climbing 5 to 4, Bananarama, Shy Boy. And down 1 to 3, The Steve Miller Band, Abracadabra. Climbing 5 to 2, Trio, Da Da Da. That means a non-mover at number 1 this week. This female singer craves celebrity. It's Irene Cara and Fame.
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2: 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Mark Good here, delighted to have your company. And coming to you this week from beautiful St Andrews in Fife. Yes, watching the waves lapping against the shore of the famous East Sands. But enough about that, it's on with the music and the sound of the Corrie Band.

The sound of the Corey Band, opening today's programme with the March Thundercloud, music by T.J. Powell, Corey conducted in that recording by Philip Harper. Here's a piece commissioned especially by Corey for use at the European Brass Band Championships in Linz in Austria in 2010. Corey's winning performance gave it what was then a hat-trick of victories at the competition. On this occasion, though, it's the turn of Brighouse and Drastic Band to perform the beautiful elegy from Philip Sparks' A Tale As Yet Untold.

The Elegy, from A Tale As Yet Untold. Music by Philip Spark. We heard the Brickhouse and Rastrick Band under the baton of David King. Now then to a song dating as far back as 1927. It's been recorded by any number of artists, but here's a version by Campbelltown Brass. George Good and Greg Bannatyne are the euphonium soloists in Me and My Shadow.

0: pretty good, mate.
1: Well done, Greg, that was great. Actually reminded me of the two Davids.
0: Who?
1: David Childs and David Thornton.
0: Oh, yeah.
1: Actually, I think we can do it better than them.
0: Yeah, I think we could too.
1: Let's do it.

0: 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George Good and Greg Bannatyne were the euphonium soloists with Campbelltown Brass in Me and My Shadow. Craig Anderson in charge with the band.
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0: It's on then with the music on today's Brass Band Show, and a piece commissioned in 1988 by the Swiss Brass Band Association. It was first performed at the Swiss Nationals later that year. Threading its way through the three variations in this music is the American hymn Consolation. Listen out for that one as Eikanger Bjørsvik Musiklag performs James Curnow's Triticale.

the thrilling sounds of James Curnow's Critical. Eikanger Bjørsvik Musikklag live in action in a recording taken from the European Brass Band Championships. Terrific music, still standing the test of time wonderfully well. 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

0: Blaze Away, a terrific swagger-filled march from Abe Holtzman, played by the Black Dyke Band. Nicholas Childs was conducting.
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0: 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As we turn to music from one of my favourite symphonies of all time, here is the YBS Band under David King performing the Adagio from Rachmaninoff's Symphony No. 2.

The Adagio from Rachmaninoff's Symphony No. 2, transcribed for band, beautifully played by the YBS band. David King was conducting, as he was for so many of those wonderful recordings during that glorious period in the band's history. Well, it's to stage and screen we turn for the latter part of today's programme, beginning with the Grimthorpe Coiry Band, an outfit which has enjoyed somewhat of a renaissance of late, having ensured qualification for the national finals at the Royal Albert Hall later this year. Here it takes us to the movies in music from Star Wars.

The main theme from Star Wars, music by John Williams, arranged for band and played by the Grimthorpe Coiry Band. For some years now, the connection between the Coiry Band and Philip Harper has been an extremely fruitful and successful one, Philip guiding the band as musical director to a plethora of contesting success, also writing and arranging a lot of the music that the band plays, and that can be said of this piece, which features on a Coiry album of a few years ago, celebrating the storytelling heritage of Roald Dahl. This is Coiry performing The World's Greatest Storyteller.

0: When I Grow Up, Pure Imagination, and music from Chitty Chitty Bang Bang, all wrapped up neatly in that fantastic music by Philip Harper, entitled The World's Greatest Storyteller. And we heard Philip in charge of the Corey Band in that recording. And with that, we've arrived at the end of today's programme. I'm Mark Good, and you've been listening to the Brass Band Show on Argyle FM. Remember, you can join me Sunday mornings at 9 and Monday evenings at 7. For now, all that's left for me to say is thank you very much for listening. Remember to listen in next week, and bye for now.
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Hello and a warm welcome to Bill Black's Classic Country. Good to have you listening and I hope you'll stay, keep me company and enjoy some great classic country music. Got it all lined up for you here over the next couple of hours. We started out today with a song from a lady called Lily Miola, and it's from an album she's got just due to be released called Lucky To Be, and from it that one, Sleeping With My Boots On. Can't be very comfortable, that. And we found that out with a brand new one from Kenny Chesney, the title song from his new album, which will be out at the end of September, Silver Sands Marina. Coming up are songs from the 80s. We'll be hearing from the Judds, George Strait, Tanya Tucker, and we'll begin in 1989 and this number one for Clint Black.

Darling, I've wasted a lot of years not seeing the real you. But tonight your beauty is shining through. And I never took the time to let you know. So before he takes you away, please let me say.

Our songs there from the 80s. The Judds, number one in 1984 with Mama, He's Crazy. It was the same year that George Strait topped the charts, number one with You Look So Good in Love. Tanya Tucker, she was number two in 1987, Love Me Like You Used To. And we began with Clint Black, number one in 1989, with a song called Killing Time. And he recalled that it was the days when he was still trying to make it in the country music business. And he and his fellow songwriter was sitting around, didn't know what to do, and one of them looked at the other and said, "Ugh, we're just killing time." And then that's where the song appeared from. Speaking of time, it's 62 years since the death of Jim Reeves. He died when he was piloting a small aircraft and attempting to land in Nashville's airport. That was on the 31st of July in 1964. And of course, his music has continued to be amazingly popular. So let's remember some of Jim's music on the programme today, beginning with this all-time classic, He'll Have to Go.

0: Jim Reeves there, he'll have to go. It's hard not to try and sing along with that one and see if you can hit the low note when you get to it. Well, coming up next are songs from the 60s. We'll be hearing from Skeeter Davis, Hank Laughlin, Patsy Cline, and we'll begin with a song which spent 7 weeks at number one in 1963 for Johnny Cash.
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2: Love is a burning thing, and it makes

Yeah, the music there of Skeeter Davis, of course, with a number of answer songs she did to various country hits. That one, I Can't Help You, I'm Falling to number two for her in 1960. Before that, the original Hank Laughlin one, 14 weeks at number one, also in 1960. Please Help Me, I'm Falling. Patsy Cline before that, a top 10 hit for her in 1962, When I Get Through With You. And we began with Johnny Cash, 7 weeks at number one in 1963 with Ring of Fire, of course. Well, coming up shortly, we'll have our songs from the 90s. But just before that, a new release from a lady called Mae Estes. And setting the scene, this one's The 90s Called.

Estes there with The 90s Called. And talking of the 90s, here they come. We'll be hearing from Faith Hill, Sawyer Brown, Wynonna, and we'll start with a song which went to number one in 1992 for John Anderson.

songs there from the 90s. That was Faith Hill, number one in 1993 with Wild One. Same year that Sawyer Brown topped the charts with Some Girls Do, as did Wynonna in 1993. She spent 4 weeks at number one with No One Else on Earth. And we began with John Anderson the year before that, 1992, with his Straight to Kill a Night. Well, coming up, another song from the man whose music we're remembering on the programme today, Jim Reeves.

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And that's what life's like for the travelling musicians there. That was Alison Brown, Steve Martin, better known as a comedian, but doing some fine banjo picking and singing there. And also Tim O'Brien joining forces there with 5 days out, 2 days back. And we began with Kinsley and a song entitled Whiplash. Our songs next from the 40s and 50s, we'll hear from Marvin Rainwater, Hank Williams, Kitty Wells, and we'll begin in 1948, 19 weeks at number one for Eddie Arnold.

Songs from the 40s and 50s there, Marvin Rainwater. Number three, 1957 was a year with Gonna Find Me a Bluebird. Hank Williams topped the charts for 8 weeks in 1951 with Hey Good Looking. Kitty Wells, number seven, the year 1955, I've Kissed You My Last Time. And we began with Eddie Arnold, 19 weeks at the top of the charts in 1948 with Bouquet of Roses.

We're remembering his music on the 62nd anniversary of his death. Jim Reeves there with Welcome to My World. Next up are songs from the Naughties. We'll hear from Jody Messina, from Travis Tritt, Terry Clark, and we'll begin in 2002 with a list, yes, a list here from Toby Keith.

And there we have it, our songs from the noughties. Jody Messina, number one in 2005, My Give a Damn's Busted. Travis Tritt, he took The Best of Intentions to the top of the charts in the year of 2000. 2002 was the time for Terry Clark getting to number one with I Just Wanna Be Mad. And Toby Keith, My List, came to number one for him in the year of 2002.

0: Yeah, one there from Carly Pearce from her brand new album called Honest Woman, and joining her on that track, Dan Tominski and Molly Tuttle. Our songs next from the 70s, we'll hear from Dottie West and Kenny Rogers, Charlie Pride, Jeannie Pruitt, and we'll begin in 1977 with Glen Campbell.
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Songs there from the 70s, Dottie West and Kenny Rogers, Every Time Two Fools Collide, number one for them, 1978 was the year. Charlie Pride, Mississippi Cotton Pickin' Delta Town, number three for him in 1974. Jeannie Pruitt, she had a top 30 hit in 74 also, with Welcome to the Sunshine. And we began with Glen Campbell and his classic Southern Nights, number one in 1977. This is Bill Black, thanking you for your company. Hope you've enjoyed the music on today's show, and hope you can join me at the same time next week. Going to finish off with another couple of songs from the man whose music we've been remembering today, Jim Reeves.

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3: 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Colin Middleton here for another hour of easy listening music, chosen at random from the Argyle FM jukebox, starting off with an Irish band, Bell X1, and Eve, the Apple of My Eye.

Yeah, great. Eve, the Apple of My Eye by Bell X1, all the way from County Kildare in Ireland, and I think a really overlooked strong tune, which was never a hit in this country but featured in an episode of The OC in America, which sort of brought them to the attention of the American press. Right, who do we have next? Ah, this one.

Elvis Costello from 1983 only got to number 28 in the charts for him, Every Day I Write the Book. His first hit was 1977 with Watching the Detectives, which got to number 15, and Oliver's Army only got to number 2 in 1979. A lot of people think it got to number 1. It was incorrect. I Can't Stand Up for Falling Down got to number 4, and that was his second biggest hit in 1980. And then we had Ricky Martin. Ricky Martin's first hit was Un, Dos, Tres, Maria from 1997, got to number 6. His first number 1 and only number 1 was Living La Vida Loca in 1999, which has got to number 1. And then we had Shake Your Bon Bon, which got to number 12 in November 99, and his next hit was Private Emotion, which we've just heard, which got to number 9 in April 2000, featuring Mija.

Fleetwood Mac and Gypsy, an album track from 1982 from their album Mirage. And right before that, we had Chris Rea and a track called Josephine. 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

Johnny Ray, born John Alvin Ray, January the 10th, 1927, and he died February the 24th, 1990. He was an American. Yes, he was born in Oregon, and his first hit was in 1952, Walking My Way, Baby Back Home, which got to number 12. Then his first number one was Such a Night, 1954, and his second number one was Just Walking in the Rain, which we've just heard, from 1956. Then right before that we had John Lennon and his version, the original version of Jealous Guy, recorded way back in 1971 off the album Imagine, and it got to number one for Roxy Music in this country just after his death.

Another album track from Toto, and I Won't Hold You Back, and a really, really sad song before that. Sorry if I put you over the edge. It was Dr. Hook and If Not You.

Paloma Faith and her second hit from September 2009, New York, got to number 15 in the charts. Her first hit was Stone Cold Sober, which got to number 17 earlier in 2009. And right before that we had Carly Simon from The Spy Who Loved Me, Nobody Does It Better, got to number 7 in the UK charts in 1977. Right, that's just about the hour up, and I'll leave you for this hour with Starship and Nothing's Going to Stop Us Now.

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6: Let's go, girls.

Yeah, the 1975 from their debut album, which was called The 1975, track number 4, and Chocolate, which got to number 19 in the UK singles chart. And starting the show off, we had Eileen Regina Edwards, more commonly known as Shania Twain, who was born in 1965, and that was her fourth hit single. That Don't Impress Me Much, from May 1999, got to number 3 in the charts.

A number two hit from 1970 for McGuinness Flint. Tom McGuinness, the former bass guitarist with Manfred Mann, Hugh Flint, former drummer with John Mayall, plus singer-songwriters Benny Galker and Graham Lyle. And right before that, we had Warren Zevon and Werewolves of London. An interesting fact is two of Fleetwood Mac in that track, Mick Fleetwood's playing drums and John McVie is on bass.

The Fratellis and Chelsea Dagger from August 2006. It was from their debut album, Costello Music. And of course, the Fratellis visited Campbelltown for the Mullifkin Tire Music Festival way back in 2013. And the first of those two, we had Some Bad Company and Mary, Don't You Weep No More from the CD Straight Shooter. And that was actually written by the drummer, Simon Kirk. 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

0: The Cure and their first top 10 hit from October 1983, Love Cats, got to number 7. They first entered the charts in April 1980 with A Forest, which only got to number 31. And the first of those two, we had Darts and The Boy from New York City, a number 2 hit from May 1978. Darts was a 9-piece British doo-wop revival band with Bob Fish on vocals, Den Hegarty on sort of bass vocals, and Rita Ray also on vocals. Their first hit was November 77 with Daddy Cool and The Girl Can't Help It, which got to number 6 in the charts. Then the follow-up was Come Back My Love, which got to number 2. Boy from New York City got to number 2. And It's Raining also got to number 2.
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Ultravox and We Came to Dance from June 1983. Only got to number 18 in the UK charts. Their first hit was way back in 1980, a number 29 hit, Sleepwalk. And then, of course, a year later, the infamous number 2 hit, Vienna. And first of those two, we had Cliff Richard, a number 1 from 1979, We Don't Talk Anymore. And Cliff Richard's first hit was way back in 1958 with a track called Move It.

Yeah, Bear's Den and Agape. And right before that, we had Edie Brickell and the New Bohemians and What I Am from February 1989. And that got to number 31 in the UK charts. 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

Yeah, the Police, Every Little Thing She Does Is Magic. That was their fourth number one from 1981. Their first number one was Message in a Bottle. Their second, okay, Walking in the Moon. Their third number one, Don't Stand So Close to Me. And the easiest one of all, the fourth, Every Little Thing She Does Is Magic. And right before that, we had a band called When in Rome and a song called The Promise. And they promised to be the next best thing, but no, didn't really. That only got to number 58 in the UK charts. Right, I'll leave you this hour with some Ugly Kid Joe.

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excellent. Keb Mo, of course, and the song called Rock Me on the Water. Keb Mo, I actually was listening to BBC World Service in the middle of the night, woke up, turned on the radio, listened to a bit of World Service, and there was an interview with Keb Mo saying he'd been having quite a time over recent years, open heart surgery, also his relationship broke down, but he's recorded a new album, which I believe is all about it. The album's called The Breakdown, and I shall be checking it out during the week and see which tracks on there are good for playing on the radio. He always has some great tracks, and they're always beautifully produced. Before that, we had The Killers, All These Things That I've Done. Now then, celebrating this week the 87th birthday of Dion. Great singer, a rock and roll singer from the 50s, all the way through to the present time. We're going to play a couple of songs from him. His biggest hit was back in 1959. Well, this is it. It's called A Teenager in Love. We'll follow it up with the current single, which is

Dion Now and Dion Then. Single released a couple of years ago from Dion. To mark the writing of his book, I think it's called The Prophet of Rock and Roll. Check it out, it's online. You can find out about it online. Dion, the song called New York Minute, and I think that was the title of the book too, or maybe not. I'll check it and see, like, you know, in a minute. Actually, I can't check it because the internet and Facebook page is down. I don't know. It tells me it's got a temporary fault, but I will keep checking it. If I can find out more about the Dion book, I will let you know. The one before, a 1959 hit for him and the Belmonts, the song called Teenager in Love. Now then, if you're getting in touch, as I say, we are having problems with the internet and the Facebook page. You can also email the program, Mike on the Weekend, all one word, Mike on the Weekend at gmail.com. And it's always nice to hear how you're getting on. Here's a song from Dorothy Moore. It's called Misty Blue.

Dorothy Moore and Misty Blue. I've been checking out the internet and found the title of the book by Dion, 60 Years of Rock and Roll. The book is called Dion, the Rock and Roll Philosopher, and it's a super-looking book. I shall have to read it, huh? Talking of super, this is Joni Mitchell.

first visit today to the turntable. For a second album, which I picked up about a couple of years ago. Can't find a date anywhere on it. They usually have the date printed on the label saying what year it came out. It must have been early 80s, I suppose, late 70s. The album was called Centerfield. It was, of course, John Fogerty and a song called Rock and Roll Girls. Before that, we had Joni Mitchell, You Turn Me On, I'm a Radio. So on the weekend, we were like, why don't we get a whole mix of music? We tried to mix up a lot of stuff, everything from rock and roll to Americana to folk songs. So all sorts of good things coming your way. We'll save that one for next week. We can't have two tracks from John Fogerty in one programme, can we? Well, maybe we could, but not this week. Okay, Tom Petty. Let's play this song from Tom Petty.

Kimmy Rhodes, tribute song to the late Tom Petty. He sadly left us 9 years ago at the age of 66. Hard to believe it's 9 years since he left. Where do we go? Thanks to Davey for drawing my attention to that one. It's a nice song. It's pretty good. That's Kimmy Rhodes, as I say. She's from Wichita Falls in Texas. And that is her tribute to Tom Petty. The song called No Tom Petty, funnily enough. Now then, on the weekend, who did we have before that? We had Tom Petty before that, of course, Into the Great Wide Open. We shall have, right now, Kate and Anna McGarrigle.

favourite tracks from Van the Man. Should I say Sir Van the Man, or should I even say Sir Van Morrison? Anyway, you knew who I mean. The song is called Queen of the Slipstream. And before that, Kate and Anna McGarrigal. That went down well too. I'll say hi to Anna in Spain. Glad you enjoyed that one. The song called Foolish You. Now, what's coming up next? Push buttons, nothing happens. It's always interesting to see how long it's going to take to sort out. Here comes Ken Booth.

Jamaica and the song Everything I Own. Sad to say he's not in the best of health these days. He's 78, still actively involved in music though, which is great. Right, now let's have some Bob Marley.

0: the 60s. I used to go out and buy the Byrds single as soon as they came out without even having heard them. You just knew they were going to be so good. They had such a unique sound. Still do. Fabulous stuff. The Byrds and My Back Pages. And before that, we had Bob Marley. Could You Be Loved? On the weekend, hope you're enjoying the mix of music. Looking for some appropriate songs for the hot weather. How about this one? If you like the heat, or conversely, if you don't like the heat, the title's definitely for you. This is Tom Rush and Hot Tonight.
1: Well, it's gonna get hot tonight. The moon is shining bright, and I can tell by the size of the stars in your eyes. It's gonna get hot tonight. Come on, let's go downtown. Come on, let's mess around.

for quite some time. It's a great album. The album was called Music from the Ocean Picture, Oh Brother, Where Art Thou? And describes it as winner of 5 Grammy Awards, including Album of the Year. Doesn't tell you a year, though, and I can't find anywhere on the CD. Anyway, some fabulous songs. A fabulous film. If you didn't see it, well worth going to see. Great humour in it. Also, the songs on the CD are absolutely fabulous. The one we played there was by the Soggy Bottom Boys featuring Dan Timinsky. And it says it's a radio station version, so it's safe to play that one. I Am a Man of Constant Sorrow. Who did we have before that? I'm absolutely losing track here. Tom Rush had the song called Hot Tonight. Now then, Fleetwood Mac.

version of a song which was also recorded by a group called Doctor and the Medics about 10 years later, but the original version of Spirit in the Sky came out in the late 60s, I think it was 69, and it was called Spirit in the Sky by Norman Greenbaum. Before that, we had some Fleetwood Mac and Say You Will. Very good day to you. Welcome to On the Weekend with me, Mark Warwick. 2 hours of a whole mix of music into the second hour now without any having noticed it. Just got there. Suddenly happened. I don't know where the time's going to in the programme today. I have to play shorter songs, get more of them into it. Anyway, suitable songs for going to the seaside.

Israel, of course, and The Road to Hell Part 2. I used to play that a lot when I was doing an afternoon show once for a temporary sort of stint. I used to think that's a great song to start off with. It just rocks along, gets a good mood going in the program. That was until I listened to the words and decided they weren't quite such a happy song as I had thought. Anyway, that was, of course, Chris Rea, Road to Hell Part 2, Bruce Springsteen before that, and a song called The Seaside Bar Song. Now then, how about this one? I haven't played it for a few weeks.

great to hear Gaelic and Lyle, particularly that song, love the lyrics of it. Gaelic and Lyle, Stay Young. And before that, a song which is actually attributed to Brooks and Dunn on the cover, but it says brackets with Casey Musgraves. Well, I thought it was pretty much 100% of Casey Musgraves, but it's extremely good. Lots of people actually like it. Love her voice too. Fabulous. Voices I also love include Rab Nooks. Now, here's a song which I played recently by Rab Nooks. It wasn't one of my favourite ones, but it's a song that is my favourite one. And it goes with a story, because many years ago I went to see Rab Nooks in a place called Invercottage in on Loch Fyne. There's a sort of restaurant on Loch Fyne, but they used to do music every so often. And he turned up along with Jerry Rafferty. They both sang songs after the gig had finished. And lots of old Buddy Holly songs. This was one of them.

mixes of that particular song by Buddy Holly. That's one of the more recent ones, which I think featured the picks rather than the crickets when it was mixed. The song called Learning the Game. And before that, it was Rab Nooks singing a Buddy Holly song, the one called Raining in My Heart. Lovely acoustic version he does of that. On the weekend, with 25 minutes to go, after we're going to squeeze in there. So many things to get in the next 25 minutes. Let's start off with this one from Linda Ronstadt and Emmylou Harris. Well, I should do, if it plays. Shall we try it again? Good. Emmylou Harris and Linda Ronstadt, we shall play it this time, hopefully. You just have to wait sometimes and be patient. This is Jackson Brown's song, of course.

It's the original mono mix for that single from a CD called Original. How can it be from a CD? It is on a CD called Original 60s Mixes by the Rolling Stones, and it's rather good. The one called She's a Rainbow. I thought it was nice to play the original mix because that's the one I remember best. Before that, we had Linda Ronstadt and we had Emmylou Harris together, and For a Dancer.

0: song, a tribute, of course, to Janis Joplin, sung by John Byers. The song called In the Quiet on our morning. And if we've played John Byers singing about Janis Joplin, why not play Janis Joplin herself?
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song that gets played too often on the radio. It's just too long, I suspect, for most radio stations to play, but it's absolutely fabulous. Janis Joplin, of course, and me and Bobby McGee. A couple of songs still to go on the programme. Starting off with this one. This is John Smith, Salty and Free.

0: Smith. Yeah, long chord there. John Smith, Smalty and Free. Love it. That's it from On the Weekend. Hope you've enjoyed the last couple of hours. I have thoroughly enjoyed myself as usual. It's always nice to be here and playing a whole mix of music.
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And this is a song by Mary McIver. Mary and her family were evicted from the island of Pabe on Harris in 1842, when she was only 1 year old. The family then settled in Valtus in Lewis, from where she later emigrated to America. Mary soon got homesick and composed this song recalling the beauty of Lewis and the happy days of her childhood there. It is said that she lost her sight due to the excessive weeping brought on by her homesickness, hence her name of Mary Gall, Blind Mary. Here is Och na Noch, Ha Mi Fo Vulat, and it's Stuart Jackson who's going to sing it.

That was Stuart Jackson singing Och na Noch, Ha Mi Fo Vulat. Angus Mackay now with Bochev Laum Vimirach. In this song, the bard says that he would like to be courting the brown-haired girl. She says she is young and not well off. He replies that they would have a joyful wedding with lots of music if she were to go with him. He would provide food for her from the firth and from the moor. Here is Angus Mackay.

was Angus Mackay singing Buchuv Lom Vimirich. Mary Macmillan now, Aleshkach Van, the handsome fair man.

That was Mary McMillan singing Aleshka Chvan. Now we're going to hear from Blair Douglas, and Wendy Weatherby is accompanying on the cello, Miss Ina McClellan's air. And Blair says this was composed for his mother.

That was Miss Ina McClellan's Air, composed by Blair Douglas. Now we're going to hear the GG, and the song is Alien Beef Sundach, Boys Be Happy. This is a song about emigration, but it's a joyful, happy song stressing the positive aspects of going to Nova Scotia and making a life out there. Alien Beef Sundach, Boys Be Happy. And performing this, we have the GG, the Glasgow Gaelic Musical Association, under the direction of Kenneth Thompson.

That was the Gigi singing Éilean Bí of Suntach, a nice, happy, joyful song about emigration, unlike so many of them. Now we're going to hear from Christine Primrose, and the song is Chunic Mi Uam Aven, I Saw the Ben from a Distance. This was composed by Murdo MacFarlane from Melbust in the Isle of Lewis. Murdo lived from 1901 to 1982. In this song, the bard tells of his sad realisation that his days of being out on the hill are no more, and compares the image of his dog gathering sheep to his generation being rounded up by the dogs of time. Murdo MacFarlane left a great legacy of songs, most of which were published by the Stornoway Gazette. He was a remarkable man in many respects. Long before there was any word of Gaelic development, Murdo was aware of the danger his language was in, and if it were to survive, the Gaels themselves would have to stand up and make sure their rights were being recognised. In his very well-known song, Canon nan Gael, the language of the Gael, he challenges, O Gaels, where has your pride gone in your kinship, your language and your land? And also, Christine advises us to have a look at the book, Le Mourne with Affection by Margaret MacLeod, herself a well-known singer who, along with Nahokanich, brought Murdo's songs to the world stage. So here's Christine Primrose to sing Chunic Mi Uam Aven.

That was Christine Primrose. Now we're at the Kennedy Fraser slot, and we're going to hear Lisa Milne singing a 13th century love lilt.

It was Lisa Milne singing a 13th century love lilt. Now we've got an Eriski love lilt coming up, this time Fiona McKenzie. And Fiona has been taking us on a tour of various islands, and today it's Eriski. And I'll just read what she says. Eriski, off the coast of South Uist, has always been one of my favourite islands and has over the years caught the imagination of the thousands of people who have visited it, due to its romantic association with the Jacobites. This love song was made popular in Victorian times by Marjorie Kennedy Fraser. I am very grateful to Barbara Dixon for agreeing to duet with me on this track. Well, I didn't think I'd ever be singing in Gaelic, but Fiona has got me doing a little bit of the lovely language here on the Eriski Love Lilt, a song I remember from school. Elements of the traditional Gaelic original, Graach Gael Mochri, can also be heard here. So here is the Eriski Love Lilt.

That was the Eriskay Love Lilt, sung by Fiona J. McKenzie and Barbara Dixon. Now, Catherine Ann McPhee, singing to us from Nova Scotia, we have O Iosa Bean Connie. O Jesus, be always on my mind each hour. Mara Gach Uor, on my mind each hour. So, this is a religious song, and Catherine Ann McPhee says she would like to dedicate it to a dear friend, Michelle, in South Uist.

That was Catherine Ann McPhee singing O Eirse Beann Conaí. Now, on a similar theme, we have Clear and Mary Ann Kennedy singing Do Lav a Chriesta, Your Hand O Christ, Beilein an Conaí, May Your Hand Be Ever With Us. And this was written by Donald John MacDonald of South Uist, and the music is by Ishbel MacDonald.

That was Do Lav a Chriesta, sung by Mary-Anne Kennedy with Clear. Now we're going to hear from Runrig, and the piece today is Srachan na Roinjorpa, The Streets of Europe. This song was written by the MacDonald brothers, and Callum writes about the song in the following words. When the band first started touring in Germany, I could not help but be aware of my dad's footsteps through Europe during the Second World War. I was amazed at the extent to which German audiences were accepting and appreciating Gaelic song. I had an unforgettable conversation with a young girl in Cologne who told me of the difficulty that she and a lot of her generation had about expressing national identity through song and music because of Germany's recent history. In our music and in the song of our culture, she said she had found an expression of identity that was not parochial but all-embracing, and that in it she could confront her own history free from guilt and find some kind of healing. They were humbling words. I thought of my father in his tank all the more, and in some strange way I felt that the music was helping to put our own personal association with the war to rest. Here is Srachan na Roinjorpa, The Streets of Europe.

That was Runrig performing Srachan na Roin Yorpa. Gila Bridge Macmillan now with Callum Ahilinia, Callum of the Glen.

That was Gila Brigid McMillan singing about Callum of the Glen. Hami and Dochas Gundachors and Program Shorive, Shinemahagus and Ahechen, Ekaninon, Mushin Live.

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there, everybody. Welcome along. It's a Sunday Kaylee on Argyle FM. Good to be here with you, as usual on a Sunday, or a Thursday if you listen to the repeat. Good to be here. I hope you'll stay tuned and enjoy lots of good music on the programme today. Oh, needless to get started too early there. Right, here's Davy McKillop in the Dark Island to start.

0: There we go. Bill McHugh and the Corran Riggs. Right, what have we got for you next? Let's go with Kenneth McKellar and, oh, appropriate for this time of year, there was a few out on Friday night when I was out and about, the Midges. Oh, and he's not quite ready. No, he's not quite ready, but he will be just
1: about a week.
0: No, that's a wee cook sparrow. We're not wanting him either. There we go. Here's the Midges.

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But for now, it is Peter Mullen. Here's Peter and the Fishing Song.

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So I'm sure you are. We've got the Scottish Fiddlers this week for your waltz, and we've got the Robert Burns waltz, no less. Yes, we have. Coming through the rye, Scots Wahey, and ye banks in praise. 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

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Right, I mentioned earlier we will have the wee Cockspurs, as we've nearly in already, but here we go. The original and probably the best, Duncan McRae and the wee Cockspurs.

0: wee cook sparrow sat in a tree. 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Along came a boy with a bow and an arrow. Along came a boy with a bow and an arrow. Along came a boy with a bow and an arrow. And he said, "I'll get you, ya wee cook sparrow." The boy with the arrow let fly at the sparrow. The boy with the arrow let fly at the sparrow. The boy with the arrow let fly at the sparrow. And he had a man that was hurling a barra. The man with the barra came over with the arrow. The man with the barra came over with the arrow. The man with the barra came over with the arrow and said, "You take me for a wee cock sparrow." The man hurt the boy, though he wasn't his farrer. The man hurt the boy, though he wasn't his farrer. The man hurt the boy, though he wasn't his farrer. And the boy stood and glowered, he was hurt to the marrow. And all this time, the wee cock sparrow. And all this time, the wee cock sparrow. And all this time, the wee cock sparrow was chirping away on the shaft of the barrow.
1: There we go, the one and only Duncan McCrae and the wee cock sparrow. It's Jim McLean. Jim McLean. Jim McLeod. Whiskey on a Sunday. I think I'd be-

0: Husky on a Sunday and Jim McLeod in the band. Right, take a wee break, back after these.
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0: Welcome back to the Sunday Kayleigh. And next up, we've got Joe Campbell and Lovely Argyle.

Now, there goes Joe Campbell and lovely Argyle. Right, next up we have got Skibbenish. Here they are with The Island.

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Right, here's Peter Morrison, and he's away a wee trip on the Crennan Canal.

0: there. We've got Peter Morrison and the Crinan Canal. All right, time to take another wee break. Back right after these.
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1: Right, welcome back to the Sunday Killer. Right, Gabber Lindsay next, and a man's a man for all that.

Jim Reid and Lassie with a yellow coatie. Right, time for the toe tapper. What a toe tapper we've got. The Scottish fiddlers again. And we've got the Scots and Irish reels and jigs. My goodness, this'll get your toes tapping. Ready? Here we go.

Now, if your toes weren't a tapping after that, I don't know what will make them tap. That was the Scottish Fiddlers and the tunes Fill the Fluter's Ball, Flannel Jacket, March Hare, Mrs. McLeod, Speed the Plough, The Rollickin' Irishman, Pet of the Pipers, and The Irish Washerwoman to finish off. My goodness, that kept you going there, didn't it? Right, here's Callum Kennedy, here's Callum and the Hiking Song.

Here's to the Gordons and the Gordon for me. And that's us for this week. Thank you very much for tuning in. Hopefully we can all catch up at the same time next week. Till then, cheery bye.

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